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0: 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That's correct, it's me. 108, and she advised assisted living, unit 1D and David.
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Station 39, ambulance 387, medic 104 due to respond 2140.

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1: 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Scene is secure.
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3: 37 is correct.
0: Alpha 2.
4: Medical is correct. If you say this is a stabbing, can you see is 247 available?
0: Looking
2: on 397. Okay, 397. 103, that's correct. Controlling the process of being at work.
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0: He's running it midway. Tarnica's on the right leg. Tarnica's been applied by the police. Right leg and arm. 3-2, what's your last message? On the scene is in 3-2. Medic 103, you are going to patient information and also the advise some organs are protruding out from the stomach area.
1: I'm direct. Based on the tourniquets in the stomach, organs head launch to the 7.
0: Okay, we'll launch the helicopter, Medic 103.

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1: Go ahead.
0: The LZ at Lexus Park Elementary. Also, will you handle it or you want next to you once we confirm the helicopter bill?
1: We can handle it. You want us to wait here or just go?
0: Just stay on the scene for now. Do what you need to, and then we'll advise once the helicopter is coming.

0: 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Ambulance and medic in route. Engines on the scene.
1: 397 is on location.
0: What's your name? 397.
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1: I prefer an LD, sir.
0: Okay, Trooper 7, you copy that?
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1: Go ahead.
0: 3-2, yeah, Trooper 7.
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0: It's emergency 3-2.
1: Go ahead.
0: Okay, are you starting over to the LZ now? Or are you still on the scene?
1: Just about, we're still in the patient.
0: Okay, 3-2. Three on seven, medical 103, is this time acquiring a category and a priority on the patient?
1: Repeat that, please.
0: Syscon acquiring a category and a priority for the patient.
1: Top one.

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0: We're gonna start heading that way.
1: Okay, go switch over to Alpha 3, Alpha 3. 397, Medic 103, both units switch over to Alpha 3, Alpha 3.
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1: Do you have any wires around obstructions or light poles we need to be aware of?
0: We're good, other than the fence, shouldn't be a problem.
1: Sure, thank you.

0: 399, clearing the scene with a sign of refusal, responding to the park hall call.
1: Okay, 399.

0: Charlie, that was 309. Charlie, that was 37.
1: Go ahead for 387.
0: Pretty clear. Continue to the call for now. 399.
2: Go ahead.
0: Three seven is about equal distance with you on the call. They were originally responding on the call. They could probably continue in for now.
1: Copy. Are we canceled?
0: St. Mary's 37 on the ground.
3: I'm going to 37 on the ground.
0: That's correct. 37 can take the call. 37, you copy that? Continue in. 399 is going to return.
1: Roger.
0: 37 is 399, I have you ready. 2202.

0: Super 7 to the Sunny Golden Scene. Do you have a patient airway CCS set?
1: Yes, I'm the Russell Lane phone with
2: Super 7, standby.
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0: 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To the sick person, ambulance 388, Mike 18, due to respond 2214.
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0: 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A 60-year-old female, two feet, in trouble breathing.
1: I'm directing the two feet.

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Not alert and breathing. Also, police are on the scene.

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0: Summer's engine 6-1.
1: Six-1, go ahead.
0: 6-1 also received a call from the field. Otherwise, fire alarm's going off in the living room area.
1: 6-1, sir.

6-1 to St. Mary's. 6-1 good. What's the primary read for police? Alarm company called, originally advised the program when I'm in, that fire alarm was going off. I'm going in by ADT. Open this up to dispatch at home and call and advise this fire alarm was going off in the living room. I've not seen any flames nor smoke.

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0: 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It's going to be for a 64-year-old female, laceration to the hand.
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0: Box 714, 44,065 Airport View Drive. 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Medic 18, ambulance 397, 48,073, Sidewalk Way. The 75-year-old male, he is conscious while breathing. When I arrived, he was shaking, having a hard time talking. I think he was having a seizure.
1: God, thank you. Happy to hear.

0: Xbox 913, 22,000. Correction, 22000 Baja Lane for public assist, ambulance 382, 1037. 709, returning to pathway, 44,065, Airport Butte Drive. Three 60-year-old female, has low breathing. She's feeling dizzy and unsteady.
1: That's correct. St. Mary's Ambulance 309, St. Mary's Hospital, priority 3, no medic.
0: Okay.

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0: one or two, make one or three. When you enter gate two, come all the way down just past the tower. Make the left on Salty Road. Follow it across, and you'll find us up on this hill. Could be the overflow parking for Hangar 1101.
1: Okay, thanks. We're good.
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2: We're in Route St. Mary's, Friday 2. 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What's your location?
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Southwest 111. In the area of the district court, 23,110 Leonard Hall Drive. 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

Meditation. And so I'm at AP, it's going to be out from the district court, 23,110 Leopard Hill Drive. A 7-year-old female with trouble breathing, now complaining of chest pain.

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1: 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She's confused and fatigued.

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0: the Honorable Andrew Ward.
1: 197 Trevor.
0: 299.

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A 58-year-old male with neck pain after a motor vehicle collision.

0: Commissioner Rescue Act 202 in the area of 39th Road and Gordon Beach Road, motor vehicle collision with injuries. I'm at 10:15, at 799, are now due to respond
1: 1207.
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0: I copy. 799, if you're on the channel, you can return. 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
1: Is this the scene for turn now?
0: Sorry, that's correct. 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
1: Northwest 202, 29993, Shoreview Drive for a stroke. Ambulance 209, ambulance 1032, Medicaid, Tina due to respond, 1431. 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
1: 387, okay. MDO 18. MDO 18. My box 982, 447-75, to your way, from your south, sick person, DLS, and also 99 is due to respond at 1438.
0: Squad 3, say bears.
1: Squad 3.
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1: What is the rescue?
5: 799.
1: 37. 37
0: off 2. Squad 3, say bears. The ambulance is not the road. We're going to be clear. Yeah, I chose the route to CPR.
6: Eric 105, same area. You can add us to the call. Inspired from Lexington Court.
1: Squad 3, direct.
5: 387
1: is on 2. Medic 105, which call? This is for the CPR. 387, you can return 397, marked up, there we go, sir.
6: That's correct. You put 0700 tomorrow.
1: I'm direct, up 2.
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1: 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You can return. 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You're still on the main. 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
4: 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Check. G39, sir, I'm clearing you, okay? Coming back to me.
1: Check.

0: Gemini, 44,775 G away. 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
1: That's right. 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

0: 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Yep.
1: 399, okay.
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2: Yes,

0: 509, Andrew 18, Trinity DV Medical Center, 24,035 Twin Ash Road, for a 75-year-old female with blood pressure and heart problems. They did not specify exactly what was going on. The car also advised that she would meet you outside.
1: 509, Joy. Thank you, ma'am.

0: Great. 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
1: Ambulance 299, respond to 27170 Tintop School Road, 89-year-old male, acting out of it.

Press box 109H, intersection of Newtown Neck Road and Merchants Lane for the motor vehicle accident. 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
0: 37 is on 2.
1: Email 37 responding to the intersection Newtown Neck Road, Merchants Lane. A motor vehicle accident, 20-year-old female, needs a checkup. DD's on scene.
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1: Under it. 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

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Aspirin, London, administered.

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High rackets and with injuries. Station 9, Station 38, Ambulance 67, due to respond, 1910.

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0: Squad needs on location. I got two vehicles in the roadway. Front and south collision. You know, vehicles overturned.
1: But happy squad 3 on the scene. Two vehicles front and south. No vehicle overturned, 1916.

0: Squad 3 to St. Mary's. Disregard that last. We're going to have one vehicle off the roadway, right at the intersection of Buck Hewitt and Three Knox. It is going to be overturned. Doesn't appear anybody to be inside. All of us on injuries. Keep the assignment as is. I'll go in this house, command.
1: Squad 3, I copy. One vehicle is overturned in the ditch. This house can be on 1916.

0: Savannah 94.
1: Go down. Three knots to try and make it over to the northbound lane.
0: And get your position on the 208.
2: Squad 3, we have PD advising that you're going to need an additional ambulance. We currently have ambulance 67 en route. Can you advise if you're going to need any additional?
1: Same, we're trying to figure out on patients. On was a few.
2: Hi, copy. You also have a medical route.
1: Copy. Like I said, just keep the assignments as is. I'll let you know when I get.
2: Hi, copy.

0: Joy Tommy, the other selection. 3-8 would be out with one patient. The ambulance from 6, you're able to take one and have another one for a checkup.
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1: Come in. Additional rescue ballots, 912. It's on Hewitt Ruin, 3 Notch Grove. The Van VC was one overturned. Calvary Ambulance, 39, now due to respond, 1921.
0: You can cancel that additional VLS unit. Ambulance Street, 7 and 10, are refusal. They're going to be checking in on all the third patient.
1: I copy, we'll go ahead and cancel. Call for Calvary Ambulance, 39, is canceled, 1922.

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1: Go ahead.
0: Pull down the north side lane. Your patient's going to be dying on this side.

0: Medicaid team, come in. I'm approaching. Where do you need me?
1: Command Medicaid team. I'm going to make contact with ambulance 67. I'm checking out the patient now. You can pull up right behind him.
2: 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Service sick person, BLS. Station 79, ambulance 199, due to respond 1927.
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0: Medical Box 912-46281, Quiet Lane for the breathing positive. 630, ambulance traction, medic 18, due to 5-1930. Same area as the ambulance 797.
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0: Can you head to 46281 Colette Lane? I'm going to add you to that call.
2: 497 St. Mary's and Sparty 2, St. Mary's Hospital with a medic.
0: Sparty 2 with medic 1931.
2: And 18 St. Mary's, I'm going to take the call for medic 18.
0: I'm going to make MDO 18, Alpha 2.

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1: All right, thank you.

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1: All right, thank you.

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1: Right.
2: That's correct. You're responding to 46281 Colette Lane, 80-year-old female having trouble breathing.

0: Come here, Tamers.
1: Come here.
0: 199 Tamers. Naval 67 transporting one patient to St. Mary's Hospital, Party 3.
1: Ambulance 199, go ahead. I copy, 67 transporting Priority 3.
0: Yes, ma'am. You want me to head towards the shooting?
1: Medical Box 107, 22386 Colton Street. For the shooting echo. Station 1, Station 19, Ambulance 299, Medic 18, due to respond, 1933.
2: That's correct. We're at Colton Street.
0: Yeah, coming up.
3: Trooper 7, St. Mary's.
4: Chief 1A.
1: 7-9. Chief 1A, Alpha 2.
3: We're going to go ahead and just put ourselves on this shooting.
1: Trooper 7, are you going by ground?
3: No, we're going to go by air.
1: You're right.

0: Same area as the ambulance, 199 Medic 18, you're assigned to 22386 Colton Street. Unknown age male, unknown status, PD's en route.
1: Correct.
0: Ambulance 299, you're responding to 24604 Hollywood Road, 80-year-old male, fever, chills, back hurts, and has been vomiting.

0: EMS 19 is responding to you.
1: EMS 19, after. Chief 19 is responding to the shooting. Chief 19, after.
2: Chief 20, this is all units, stage Lady Baltimore, Colton, correction, Lady Baltimore and Archer Street, until police deem the scene not clear.
1: I copy, stage at Lady Baltimore and Archer.
2: 109, sir.
1: Chief 19 is direct.

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1: 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The hospital, 1938.
0: Engine 10 with 5.
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0: Chief 19
1: is staging on Archer Street. Chief, I ask you.

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1: 3-7, okay.
0: G1 St. Mary's.

0: Chief 1 to St. Mary's.
1: Chief 1, go ahead.
0: Did I hear Trooper 7 put themselves on a call already as well?
1: That is correct. Well, that's all it says, calm down.
2: I'm clear. Do you see me anywhere?
3: 7, St. Mary's, we're starting on now.
1: That's a negative. You can remain in service.
2: All right.
4: Who's on ahead?
0: Come in, St. Mary's.
1: Come in.
5: St. Mary's, St. Clements, Shores Park, Cunningham Meadow Lane. That'll be the land of sight responsibility there.
4: St. Clements, Shore Park, Meadow Lane, and Thomas.
0: One patient being transported by ambulance 3743 to St. Mary's. St. Mary's Hospital. The patient from the overturned car is a refusal, amen. The only ready to connect me ever, channel back to me. St.
4: Mary's Chief 1.
0: Good.
1: I copy squad 3, turning in from here at 1940.
4: PD devising party 4. EMS can continue on.
1: All 3 is going to be without.
0: C-19 should be closest. And I'm right behind 199. We just turned in short.
4: I copy Chief 19, you're direct.
2: Medic 18 St. Mary's, did you say we are safe to continue in?
4: Go to the Sheriff's Office, that is correct.
2: Copy, thank you.
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4: I got it.

0: 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Hostile Brain.
1: One on nine Timbers. We're confirmed, 4-4. You can downgrade the impact.
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0: EMS-19 is on scene. He forgot to let you know. I copy.
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